0: Santi Avellán in the mix.
1: Still hear the songs reminding me of a friend.
0: Non-time con Santi Avellán.

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1: Oh, it's beautiful. But wait a minute, isn't this...
0: Yeah, yes it is.
1: But I thought the old lady dropped it into the ocean in the air.
0: Well, baby, I went down and got it for you.
1: Aw, you shouldn't have.

my head on her shoulder. She said, tell me all your trouble. You know what she said? She said,